love again, 'cause he's the only one for me, Jolie. I had to have this talk with you. My happiness depends on you, or whatever you decide.

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